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0: 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It is Friday night, and tonight is Friday night's dance floor with myself, DJ Walshy Walsh. So I'm playing through from 8 to 10. Hang on a second. That's okay. Still had the fader up. Wondering where that was coming from. Bit of music in the background still. Anyway, it is Friday night. It is Friday night's dance floor. And tonight's feature artist, which I'll play at the end of the show, is Mandy. Mandy's a hardstyle DJ producer. Her real name, I'm pretty sure, is Mandy Pratt, if I remember correctly. And she is from Ghent in Belgium. So, been absolutely smashing all the festivals over there in Europe and made a pretty big name for herself in the hardstyle scene. So I've got quite a few tracks at the end of the night to play there, or at least a handful or so. All right. And up first tonight is Can't Go Back. The artists are Astranity and James French. And I'll pick up the show a little bit more after, say, 9:30. And then wrap up, obviously, with some more hardstyle tonight. Okay, guys, stay tuned. I hope you enjoy tonight's show.
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0: 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And that track we just listened to then is I Choose You by Small Town Kid. I've actually got another track by Small Town Kid up next, which is We Run. And another track, which I'll play another two after this, and then we'll drop that one in after. All right, it is only 8 minutes past 8 p.m., and I'm playing through till 10 p.m., so lots more tracks to still be played. As I said before, our feature artist tonight is Mandy, a hardstyle DJ, so I'll punch those tracks towards the end of the show, and that is where we're at for now. So as I said, this next track is We Run, and by the artist Small Town Kid.
1: DJ.
0: Stay tuned, guys. And if you have just tuned in, it is Friday night's dance floor. Myself, DJ Walshy Walsh, I'll be playing through till 10 p.m.

0: 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Actually, I've got to get used to saying it the other way around, as I've noticed on the board. It's 5 Kicks FM, 90.7. Anyway, for those who are confused then, it's all just some new notes and that I've noticed around the studio. So trying to get things tuned in and get correct call signs. Anyway, that track you just listened to was Dots by All Things Break. And I've got the next track up is Moving to the Sun by Hugel, Emile Angel, and Ultra Nate. Oh, some of these artists' list names and producer names are so hard to make out, but I do the best I can.
1: DJ.
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Okay, that track there was When the Feeling Is Gone by Small Town Kid. Feature artist tonight, as I said earlier, is Mandy, coming up towards the end of the show. I guess these both All Things Break and Small Town Kid, I've also played a few tracks of each of those artists today too. Just something different for the beginning of the show. Okay, up next I've got the track Climb. Again, as I was saying, this is from All Things Break, so I've had two or three tracks here, and I've got one more after this. So stay tuned, guys. You're listening to Friday Night's Dance Floor. DJ.

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With myself, DJ Walshy Walsh. That track there was All Things Break. Climb by All Things Break. And this next track I've got up is Stay by All Things Break. Stay tuned, guys. 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

0: 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Up next, I got a track called Heartbeat by Mind. 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

0: DDJ. Welcome back, 90.75 Kicks FM, Friday night's dance floor. It is currently 10 degrees outside, a little brisk. What are we up to? We're about halfway, no, we're a quarter of the way through the show, so I won't keep chatting too long. I'll keep moving along with the tracks we've got to play. Up next is Let Me In by London Topez and Sophia Brown. Stay tuned, guys.
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That's right, guys. You are kicking it on 5 Kicks FM 90.7. Tonight is Friday Night's Dance Floor. That track there was Sense of Time by Rainey and Azia. Up next, I got a track called Not About Love, Ben Dukes. Stay. Sorry, guys, hang on a second. Is that the correct track? Yes, I have. I've got it playing it. Yep, Not About Love, Ben Dukes. Yep, stay close, guys. This is... it's not going to go. Just give me a second. There's always got to be one error on the night. There we go. Now we've got it loaded. Stay tuned, guys. You are now about to hear a track called Not About Love by Ben Dukes. DJ.

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1: 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That track was Not About Love by Ben Dukes. I do apologize there before, guys. I realized what I stuffed up on. I was trying to load the track on top of another deck that was already playing, so that's why that didn't work. Anyway, okay, what have we got up next? I've got Chill Like That by Sunday Scaries and Pickup Lines. Stay tuned, guys. We've got another hour and 20 minutes to go.

0: day.
1: 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That was Chill Like That by Sunday Scaries and Pickup Lines. I was just having a thought then. There's a few more tracks I've got before it, but I've got some other tracks coming up after it. But my first nightclub that I ever actually attended was a nightclub called the 21st Century, extremely famous in Frankston, Victoria. And the reason for it being so famous is the fact that it has a revolving dance floor, or did have. It's no longer the same. I'm pretty sure it was all knocked down. But yeah, back in those days, which, you know, I'm 41 now, so 20 odd years ago, it was pretty entertaining. And that was where I probably found my biggest passion towards electronic music. Prior to that, I was always into heavy metal. And then once being more exposed to it, especially in Melbourne, with all the club nights and stuff on in the city as well, it became part of the scene and the vibe. So it sort of lasted with me through over the years, and I'm sure many years into the future too. But yeah, some people just asked me, it was just a question the other day, because obviously I do play and love heavy metal. And obviously covering quite a few heavy metal tattoos, but yeah, my passion has always been for all music, not necessarily everything, but yeah, there is obviously a big dynamic change between people listening to heavy metal and those that listen to electronic. It's not always the norm, but for me, I love it, so that's why I look forward to doing the metal show again sometime soon, as well as keeping this electronic show. Anyway, that's enough jibber jabber from me. What have I got up next? I've got Bloom, Astrality, and Floors this time. Played another track by Astrality earlier. So yeah, getting a bit of a hit there for a couple of these other artists. All right, so stay tuned, guys. As I said, it's 8:45, so in about 15 minutes we'll start to pick up the pace a bit. And I've got a lot of hard style tracks to play at the end of the show. All right.
0: DJ.

That's right. I've just tuned in, guys. That is In My Arms by Illinium and Hala. Up next, you got You Give Me a Feeling by Vintage Culture and James Hype.

points lost, the hugs with friends and people that we loved, all these things that we took for granted. We've lost dancing. We've lost dancing. If I can live through this next 6 months, we've lost dancing. Day by day, we've lost dancing. If I can live through this, we've lost dancing. What comes next will be marvelous.

0: right, guys. If you just tuned in, you are listening to Friday Night's Dance Floor. Myself, DJ Walshy Walsh. That track there is playing now is Maria, Fred Again, and the Blessed Madonna.
1: Marvelous.
2: DJ.
0: Okay, it is 9 o'clock. Another hour to go. The tracks are going to pick up tempo from this point on. First track in, though, a little bit more mild. We've got Longest Road. This is the Deadmau5 remix, but Morgan Page and Lissy. Stay tuned, guys. You are on 5 Kicks FM. It is Friday Night's Dance Floor and playing through till 10 p.m.
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That's right, guys. You are kicking it on 5 Kicks FM 90.7. 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

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That track you're listening to there is The Sign by Anima and Camel Fat. Up next, I've got Lose Our Minds by Kirby and Jess Ball. Stay tuned, guys. Playing all the way through till 10 p.m. tonight. 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
1: 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You are kicking it on 5 Kicks FM 90.7. That track they're playing out is Lose Our Minds by Kirby and Jesse Ball. Up next, I got Turn Me On by Riton, Oliver Hendina, and Valu.

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1: Welcome back, 90.75 Kix FM, and it is Friday night's dance floor with myself, DJ Walshy Walsh. That track was Diamonds on My Mind by Ellie Brown, and pumping it up at about 136 tempo there on that track. So yes, it is getting closer into the night now, where we will start to play a lot more heavier anthem tracks in the genre of hardstyle. It is 20 past 9. Also, too, to remind you guys, there is a language warning throughout the entire Friday Night's Dance Floor show, and also listener discretion is advised on anything from the content as you're listening. And one other thing, too, just to remind you guys, some of these tracks you'll hear, too, the bass does sound a lot beefier, and it is that way, and a lot of it, when produced live, is obviously able to go a lot harder with the sound systems that they do it with. So sometimes the CD quality tracks are a little bit muffled, and I do try my best to at least tune them correctly here on the desk. But anyway, stay tuned. You're listening to the Friday Night Dance Floor Show, and it's 20 past 9, and up next is Move It by Valentino Khan and Dylan Francis.

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You're kicking it on 90.75 Kicks FM.

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That's right, guys. You're kicking it on 5 Kicks FM 90.7. DJ. This track is Night of the Crowd by Julian Jordan and Steph DeCampo. And the track before this we played was Move It by Valentino Khan and Dylan Francis.

0: just tuned in, guys. You're listening to Night of the Crowd by Julian Jordan and Steph DeCampo. Up next, I got The Fever, Bass Jackers, and Breathe Carolina.
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Welcome back, 90.75 Kicks FM. That track there was The Fever by Bassjackers and Breathe Carolina. It is 9:30, another half an hour to go. Next track I've got is Belina by Malay and Illegal Music. Stay tuned, guys. DJ.

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It's all about house music. It's all about house music. It's all about house music. Listen, children, I'm gonna tell you about this thing called house music. Like my boy Eddie told you, it's a spiritual thing. Yes, it is.

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It's all about house music. It's all about house music. It's all about house music. Listen, children, I'm gonna tell you about this thing called house music. Like my boy Eddie told you, it's a spiritual thing. Yes, it is.

DJ. You're kicking it on 90.7 5 Kicks FM. That's right, if you just tuned in, you're listening to Friday Night's Dance Floor. This track is Kickmastic by Pledgematic Dogs.

0: That's right, guys. You are kicking it on Friday Night's Dance Floor here on 5Kicks FM. 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
1: DDJ.
0: Awesome, guys. I hope you enjoyed that last track there. And I've got one more, and then we will jump into tonight's feature artist, which is Mandy, all the way from Belgium. Okay, so this first track I've got, and which we'll finish up for any... Have I got one more? No, just this one last track. Yep, and then we're going to jump into Mandy right through until the end of the set. So, this one is Friday, I'm in Love. It is obviously Friday. This is by Alok, Alan Fitzpatrick, and Baby Close. Stay tuned, guys.

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1: Welcome back, 90.75 Kicks FM. That track was Lift Me Up by our feature artist tonight, Mandy. And slamming straight into the next track, No Looking Back. This is by Mandy and Damon Sharp. Stay tuned, guys.
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It is 8 minutes now to 10 p.m. And as we smash through these tracks of our feature artist tonight, Mandy, that track was Everybody Dance Now. Next track I've got up is Dream Bigger, and probably get one more track after this. So stay tuned, guys. You're on 90.75 Kicks FM.

That's it, guys. Welcome back. You are listening to 5 Kicks FM 90.7. I got one last track to play for Mandy tonight, and the track is Underground. This is the 2024 rave edit. Stay tuned, guys, and then we'll do the presenters' list of sponsors. So just give me a couple more minutes, and then we'll wrap this show up. Again, thanks for everyone that tuned in tonight. It is Friday night's dance floor. My name is DJ Walshy Walsh, and I'll be on again next week from 8 to 10, Friday night.

0: DJ. Welcome back, 90.75 Kicks FM. That track was Underground by Mandy. Well, that wraps up tonight our DJ session. And just a quick shout out here to our sponsors, Aurora Ozone Hotel, Dover Digital, Kangaroo Island Mitre 10, Kangaroo Island Our Town, McCure Kangaroo Island Lodge, Rebecca Sharpie MP, C-Link 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Swoop Communications and Wrapping Hood. And to our corporate members, Emu Ridge Eucalyptus, Green Eyed Monster, Jemison Marine, KI Dragonfly Guesthouse, Kangaroo Island Coffee Roasters, Clive Hemmings. There you go, guys. That's a mouthful to get through all of those, but I try and do it every week instead of just reading out two. Why not? 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And some shout outs as well. Again, always shout outs to the rest of the radio presenters. Again, without them, we wouldn't have a radio station if we didn't have people presenting. So it's really awesome to be back on. This is my third week in a row, and I'm going to try and continue to do that every Friday, be here from 8 till 10 p.m. with my Friday Nights Dance Floor. So stay tuned. I'm going to now return you guys back to the AI DJ, and that should be a nice, swift, easy mix.
1: DJ.
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1: Good morning. You're listening to 5Kicks FM 90.7 here at Kingsgate on Kangaroo Island, Saturday morning program until 11:30 this morning. And good morning to all our local listeners here on Kangaroo Island, and also to those others outside and good distance away. Oh, try Graham Macklin up at Burley Waters. That's north of the Queensland and New South Wales border. And Mark and Tracy. Yep, I did happen to see you last week during the course of the week, and this week, I beg your pardon. And Steve Zealon up down there at Zealand Concrete Works, and of course at Moonda we've got Yvonne and Rod Hill, also Terry Williams, and a fellow that used to work here in the school, Dennis Dodson. Dennis was in charge of all the bus routes. Well, there was about five that span out or in a radius from Kingsgate Area School, so we're quite interesting. I've had the opportunity for driving the school bus for a couple of years, and it was quite enjoyable with some of the kids. And I never forget some of the antics they got up to. But anyway, look, the good bunch of kids here locally, there's no doubt about it. And also David and Pat. I see David's installed a on-air sign, which is just outside the door. So people get the idea they just can walk in here and open the door. And whereas the on-air sign means that somebody is here in the studio on air. And it's quite a distraction being interrupted by somebody just walking in, so at least they get the message now. Anyway, as I mentioned just a moment ago, David, our technician man, and he installed this on-air sign, and also Pat, his partner, good for our bookkeeping system. Gordon King. Good morning, Gordon. Jeff Florence. Haven't seen much of Jeff lately. Out of a glance at a distance, but anyway, Manfred down at Lover's Lane, and morning Manfred. He gave me a bit of a tongue lashing a couple of weeks ago in the supermarket, saying, "Hey, Michael, you should keep too much talk away from the music here." Oh, Manfred, we're trying to do that now, mate, so and it's a good thing that we do. Sally and Sally met at the Quince many months ago now, and a good morning to the elderly Sally, and also the younger Sally. Christine and David, Christine, one of our committee members here, and also her partner David. And as I said, all those people listening here on Kangaroo Island, good morning to you. And weather-wise, yes, going to be quite a good day today, and I think tomorrow we're running short of kindling at home to start our combustion heater fire inside, and because it's been too damp other than that. But tomorrow is going to be the big gathering of the kindling. Now, let's have a look and see what we have to offer you this morning when it comes to musico. And 564? Well, what do you know? Yum, yum. To the moon and back.

To the moon and back. Yeah, fairly lengthy bit of music. I had a look at the time when we started. I think it was 6 minutes. So with that bongo beat and whatever to start the music. But anyway, 9:15. That is the time on 5 Kicks FM 90.7 here at Kingscote on Kangaroo Island, South Australia. And our Saturday morning program from 9 until 11:30 this morning. Now, and little bits of nippets of news and what have you. Let's have a look and see what we've got here. I got a few of those. The Last Word with Marty Smith, I cut a few of those out during the course of the week. I thought, well, he's a fairly humorist sort of bloke. He's been doing that column in the Advertiser for many, many years. But Aussie Post, it thinks it's outside the box. Australia Post has reported a 20% increase in parcel locker use over the past year, with more than 2 million people now registered to use the service. Australia Post expanded its parcel locker network by more than 60% on the year, helping to grow its broader out-of-home network to more than 5,000 collection points nationwide. Good golly. Yeah. Of course, the investment reflects on changing customer expectations, with more people shopping online and seeking delivery options that fit around the work, family, busy schedules. Yeah, how things change over a period of time. Like this system now they've got going, compared to what it was many years ago. I think they used to deliver parcels and things, from my memory, of over a period of time. I remember the old Bedford van when I was a kid at Glenelg. That old Jack State, his name was, that used to drive it. And he used to deliver all the parcels and things around the Glenelg area. Very costly way to do it, but that's how they did it in those days. So, yeah, apart from that, at 17 minutes past 9 o'clock in the morning, here we go. Kenny Loggins with a little bit of Foot Loose.

Kenny Loggins and Footloose. 21 minutes past 9 o'clock here at 5 Kicks FM 90.7, your local community radio station here at Kangaroo Island. Been here, we've been on air for over 30 years now, and apart from the missing bits and pieces in the studio here, we do need some contribution, and it'd be lovely to for people to donate money towards the radio station to update our programming. It's one of those situations where we do need quite a bit more of the modern equipment. We've got a little bit coming. We could get it through grants, of course. We can submit grants and get the money to pay for it, but that's been cut short just of now because of the expense of some of the material that we got, the equipment that we need. And but we're doing with what we've got at the moment, which sometimes breaks down on us, but hey, that's part of a community radio station. We're self-funded. Got to raise our own funds to pay for electricity and rent and what have you. Anyway, I've said enough, but it'd be lovely if those listeners out there would say, how much is that? Yeah, oh, it's only 10 grand. Oh, we'll give you half of that. And that'd be lovely if that did happen, but still, one of those situations. Now, getting back to the music, is Goanna with Solid Rock. Let's have a listen to Goanna with Solid Rock. I don't think I've heard this before. Let's have a listen.

Australian band Goanna with Solid Rock, 9:27 here at 5 Kicks FM 90.7 here on Kangaroo Island, lovely Kangaroo Island. Love the place. Yes, let's have a look and see what the other little bits and snippets of news we've got. Oh, Marty Smith, his last words, oh, he does it well. He's got the situation where he says, words my mum used to say. Have you looked everywhere? Yes, when kids lose things, they're staring at them, and that's what mum comes up with. Australian Football League commentator. He's the meat in the sandwich. Some of the silly statements they make and the little snippets over the air, it's quite unbelievable. Anyway, oh, here's another little bit of useless news. Camels can close their nostrils to block out blinding desert dust storms. I never knew that. Thanks, Marty Smith, you've told me that. And look, just a thought, he says at the last part here, the easiest way to improve your luck is to stop gambling. Well, I think that makes common sense, doesn't it? Oh, dear, some of the stuff he comes up with. I've cut a few of these out so that they might sound ridiculous, but it's called The Last Word with Marty Smith. Good on you, Marty. Anyway, let's have a look at what's up next. Number 556, When You Walk in the Room.

the search is when you walk in the room. There's another little snippet here I had from The Last Word with Marty Smith. Oh, another of these. What Mum used to say, issues. You got that from your father. And I heard that from my mother as well. You copied your father. You got that from your father. Oh, dear. And of course, laughter is the best medicine. What did the chicken say when its mother laid an orange? Gee, look at that orange Mama laid. Orange marmalade. Please. They're so soppy and wet, aren't they? But look, down memory lane, your first pair of long pants. I remember the first pair of long pants when I was going to Sacred Heart College. I think it was in, it had to be in grade four, I think. Oh, 1956. Good God, I'm going back a bit now. But that was standard mandatory stuff in those days. It was long pants, even in that grade. Good golly. That's a bit of history. Righto, back to the music. What have we got here? Oh, Jesse's Girl. Rick Springfield with Jesse's Girl.